0: Computer set for time travel. Destination, the 1960s. Crossing the time void. 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

Yeah.

this world alone. You smiled at me, baby, and I could see my life planned out ahead. You took my hand and it felt so good, and this is what you said.

Well, it looks like I'm running out of time now. I hope you've enjoyed these 2 hours of, well, back to back, front to front, whatever. As I tried to cram in as much 60s as I possibly could in the 2 hours. So don't forget to tune in next week, same time, for the 60s show.

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Hello there, I'm Ashley Williams and welcome to the show. I've got the best mix of music from yesterday and today to come, so keep it tuned here on Radio Royal.

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0: Hello, I'm Peter Warwick and I am Vice Chair for the Patient and Public Involvement for the Bradford Teaching Hospitals Foundation Trust, PPI for short. You may ask who we are. We are a group of volunteers who are working in partnership with the Foundation Trust to give local people a voice about healthcare in the Bradford district. Our chair is also a partner governor on the Board of Governors of the hospital. What do we do? We meet monthly and have an open meeting for the first hour where representatives from the different departments of the hospital come and give presentations and take questions about the service they deliver. Details of meetings will be announced over the radio and the local paper, the Telegraph and Argus. We have forum members on different committees and groups in the hospital. We meet regular with the chief executive and senior nurse to discuss any issues or concerns brought forward by you and members of the community. Our aim is to reach out to you and the community to give a voice on health care in the Bradford district. Look out for our leaflets and information, which will be situated on all the wards and departments. For further information, contact us through Bradford Alliance and Community Care, BAC, Unit 37, Carlisle Business Centre, 60 Carlisle Road, Bradford, West Yorkshire, BD8 8BD, or 01274 481 590.
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It's as simple as that. Another great track now. Oh, my voice is going. Another great track now.

Hi, this is Ashley Williams. If there's anyone out there who's got a celebration, you're not at home with your loved ones, but you still want to have a little bit of a celebration, or for any reason you might just need cheering up, then this next track is dedicated to you.

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Don't forget, you can email me on studio@radioroyalbradford.co.uk and let me know what you're up to. 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

Believe me, this ain't what I wanted. I love all you kids. You know that. Hell, I remember when you were just 10 years old playing out there in the desert, just waiting for a sip of that sweet Mojave rain.

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Well, as it's nearly time for me to go, it's been a pleasure to be here with you on Radio Royal. My name is and was Ashley Williams, and coming up next, more great music. 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But anyway, I'm Ashley Williams, and thanks for listening. It's nice to catch some more great music here on Radio Royal, and hopefully you'll be listening again very soon.

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Oh, Sam and Dave, kicking off our Soul Machine, Soul Sister Brown Sugar. This is Radio Royal. Sam and Dave recorded for Stack Records, which was a popular soul music label in the time, in the early 60s, early 70s. Isaac Hayes was also on the label, which created a very loose and comfortable atmosphere for their artists, at least until they had a financial meltdown in the mid-70s. While Motown worked hard on the visual styles and choreography of their artists, Stax left most of that up to the singers, which meant that most of them just came out and sang, basically. Sam and Dave were the exception, doing lots of crazy dancing and improvisation in their stage shows, which was always on display where they performed their songs. Quite an up-tempo one, which leads us very nicely onto this. This is Otis Redding.

0: You're listening to Radio Royal with The Soul Machine. Absolutely fantastic. This is a run-through of all those kind of favourite hits that you once knew, or perhaps the maybe ones that you didn't know. Perhaps like this.
1: Yeah, we got the feeling now. We got the feeling now.

Al Green and I Want to Hold Your Hand. A lot dubbed this as the greatest cover of a Beatles track. It certainly is one of my favourites anyway. In October 1974, Al Green brought home two women he had been seeing, his sometimes girlfriend Mary Woodson and a stewardess named Carlotta Williams. It didn't go down too well, and when Green took a bath, Woodson poured the boiling grits she was making on him, inflicting second-degree burns to the singer. As Williams tended him, Woodson killed herself with his gun. Well, that's a bit drastic, isn't it? Al Green, who became a born-again Christian in 1973, interpreted this as a sign from God to join the ministry. Another sign from God in 1979, Al Green fell off a Cincinnati stage and was almost injured badly. He decided it was time to stop performing secular music. As of 1976, not only did Al Green own his own Memphis church, he was a fully ordained pastor with the full gospel church that was in place at the time. Wow, didn't know that.

No, you're not hearing things. That is, in fact, Duffy with her song released in September 2015as part of the soundtrack to the film Legend. And it's called A Whole Lot of Love. It didn't take long before rumours of a comeback from this exceptionally talented lady surfaced with a possible new album. Guess we'll just have to kind of be kept in suspense a little bit longer and find out whether or not she is indeed making a comeback. But it's good to hear her, that's for sure. Right, carrying on our Soul Machine segment here, brand new to Radio Royal. This is the Bradford's number one hospital radio station. This is a classic from the Jacksons. This is Enjoy Yourself, which I'm hoping you all will or are. Soul Machine on Radio Royal.

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Oh, music like that, just made to listen. Fantastic. Marlita Shaw with California Soul. Still to come on Soul Machine. We've got the classic from Tina Turner, plus The Temptations, and a bit of a different one from Amy Winehouse. Stay tuned for that. But first is an absolute classic. This is one of my all-time biggest soul legends. This is James Brown with It's a Man's, Man's, Man's, Man's World.

Absolutely brilliant. You don't hear songs like that anymore, do you? Fantastic. Here's Tracks of My Tears. Bit of Smokey Robinson and the Miracles. This is Soul Machine, brand new to Radio Royal. Hope you're enjoying the show.

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1: Whoa, there's something on my mind.

The unmistakable voice there of Tina Turner with Fall in Love. I've totally forgotten about that song, to be honest with you, and I hope you've enjoyed it. Tina Turner, there was a biopic about her called What's Love Got to Do With It, a very moving film starring Angela Bassett as Tina Turner, who did a very, very convincing job of their, you know, ups and downs, Ike and Tina Turner's relationship, of course, which was well documented. As being quite violent at times as well, and you know, it's a biopic of a real struggle within a relationship, and it's so true of a lot of stars in history, aren't they? I mean, we've got Whitney Houston and Bobby Brown, of course, and you know, they all have struggles, don't they? But it's well worth watching this film because it really is quite moving and really a part of history, I suppose, really. Right, next we've got The Temptations. This is Cloud 9 on Radio Royal. This is Soul Machine.

0: Oh, classic Stevie Wonder there with Higher Ground. This is Radio Royal. You're listening to The Brody Show. It's a special one today because it's a one-off special. It's Sound Machine playing all sorts of different soul tunes that some forgotten about, some relatively new. And we've got another absolute classic coming up for you straight after this from none other than good old Dusty Springfield. Don't go away.
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Can I get a witness? Dusty Springfield. Actually, when I first heard that, I actually thought it was like Aretha Franklin or Tina Turner or Eartha Kitt or something like that. You know, I just didn't put it in the same sphere as Dusty Springfield. I don't know why. Don't ask me why. I just didn't imagine it because it's such high tempo and so soulful. But of course, she was one of the kind of original divas, wasn't she? You know, original soul sisters, so to speak. Right, up next, it's a really good artist. This is Solomon Burke. He was born in Philadelphia. He began his adult career as a preacher and hosted a gospel radio show, nonetheless. In the 60s, he signed with Atlantic Records, home to Ray Charles. His first hit record was a cover version of the country song Just Out of Reach. In 1962, he had another hit with the single Cry to Me, famously used 25 years later in the film Dirty Dancing. Sadly, he died in 2010 ahead of a gig in Amsterdam. But we can hear his 1962 hit again right now. This is Solomon Burke and Cry to Me.

Marvin Gaye and Tammy Terrell. What a great partnership it was for a good number of years, and it served them well. Good loving ain't easy to come by. This is Radio Royal. You're listening to Sound Machine here on The Brody Show with me, Amy Brody. Nice of you to join me. And this is a bit of Aretha. We've got to have a bit of Aretha before we finish the show, haven't we? So here she is now with Chain of Fools.

Aretha Franklin with Chain of Fools. I didn't realise this, but it was actually written in 1953, that track, by Don Covey. He's an R&B singer who wrote songs that were recorded by the Rolling Stones, Wilson Pickett, and believe it or not, Otis Redding, and many others. He also recorded the song, but the version went nowhere, this particular version, Chain of Fools. His own version I'm talking about. This version, Aretha Franklin's, however, won a Grammy for Best Female R&B Performance in 1969, and of course the rest was history, with Aretha kind of dominating everywhere as the soul diva that she was and still is. Right, it's almost the end of the Soul Machine segment here, and I've got a great track lined up for the last one, but thank you very much for listening, and I hope you've enjoyed the show so far. I will leave you with a bit of classic Ray Charles. This has been Amy Brody with The Brody Show here on Radio Royal.

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0: 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Let us know if any of your personal information is wrong, like the name on your ID band, your address, your GP or your next of kin. Also tell us if you have any allergies, and we'll give you a red ID band. If you have any concerns, don't forget we are here to help you. Talk to us if you have any worries or questions about your treatment, or about what will happen when you leave hospital. Congratulations, you're leaving the hospital. But before you leave, make sure you have your discharge letter. You've got your medicines and they've been explained to you. You know who to contact if you have any questions or concerns, and you know when your next appointment is. If you need any more information on how to make your stay with us safe, read the booklet provided, or ask a member of staff.
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Welcome to an hour of jazz with me, Andy Brody. We've got some absolute corkers for you, including Paul McCartney. Yeah, he can also do jazz, believe it or not. He should do anyway. I don't know why he's so surprised. He's a Beatle. But very, very adjustable. But Candice Springs as well. A live track recorded by the late, great Amy Winehouse as well. Nicki Yanofsky, a Canadian singer who's very suited to jazz. By some classic greats as well.

You might be familiar with this intro track. It's originally taken from the Monsters, Inc. film, where the credits come on at the start of the film, anyway. Right, we're going to kick off the show with a bit of Nathan Sykes. This is Kiss Me Quick.

0: Yes, this is an hour of jazz with me, Andy Brody, on Radio Royal, an exclusive, and that is Nathan Sykes with Kiss Me Quick. Now, if you don't know him, you may have heard the band, the boy band, The Wanted. Well, he was a member of that and was the first to leave the group, actually, and eventually led to its demise in the end, all kind of going their own separate ways. But Nathan Sykes stuck to his guns and forged a kind of solo career, and much to our delight, because he's got quite a voice, let me tell you, quite a voice. This is Poison.
1: You ready, B?
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0: Featuring Shoshana Bean.

What a talent, eh? What a talent. Sadly lost way too early. And that is from the album George Michael, Songs from the Last Century. That is an old kind of depression sort of song back in America in the 20s, 30s, when they were facing real hardship back then. That's called Brother, Can You Spare a Dime? And I suppose, really, it's kind of a little bit of history repeating itself in a way, because nowadays we've got food banks, haven't we? For people that just can't afford to get by and that sort of thing. And that song is all about the struggle, isn't it? All about the struggle. Right, up next we've got a classic from Ella Fitzgerald. You know, you've got to have a bit of Ella Fitzgerald, haven't you, on a jazz hour. So this is a cover of her version of Let's Face the Music and Dance.

Can't top that, really, can you? The great sounds of Ella Fitzgerald. Us, the duo, they're an American folk pop duo consisting of husband and wife, Michael and Carissa Alvarado. Now, the duo met in Los Angeles in California. They caught the attention of recording companies when they were releasing clips of cover songs on the internet. The rest is history, of course. Three albums later, plus tours, they are proved to be quite a force. And we can listen to a cover, their version of Dean Martin's Sway. Listen to this, see what you think. This is live, by the way.

boy, they must stomach each other quite a lot if they go on tour together. Husband and wife team, and that is Us the Duo, by the way. Here's a bit of Paul McCartney. Actuate the positive.

That definitely was Frank Sinatra. It definitely wasn't. That was Tony Bennett with his version of Blue Velvet. This is the Jazz Hour. Now, I'm going to introduce to you a singer called Candace Springs. Now, she heralds from the States, a singer, songwriter, and keyboardist who cites inspirations ranging from Billie Holiday to Lauryn Hill. Springs caught another break in July 2014 after getting signed by a record label when Prince saw a clip of her performing Sam Smith's Stay With Me. Remember that? Prince contacted her and she flew to Minneapolis to perform at Paisley Park, his home. 2 months later, she issued a debut EP, a self-titled four-track release for the Blue Note record label. Her refined first album for Blue Note, Soul Eyes, was released in June 2016. It featured new songs, some of which were co-written by Springs, along with versions of Soul Eyes, written by Matt Baldron, and War's The World Is a Ghetto. Here we can hear Meet Me in the Sky. She does jazz very well, by the way, people. You have to hear this. But also, we've got another track coming after this, again from Candace Springs, called I Can Make You Love Me. Listen to this.

That's the song that it all got started for Candace Springs, I Could Make You Love Me. What a great track. And she actually says it moved her to tears when she first heard it. And that's her version, Candace Springs. And that's actually eventually what caught the attention of Blue Note President, you know, the record label, and ended up bagging her the deal in the end, you know, and the rest was history. Hear the Overtones with Goodnight Sweetheart. It's not quite Goodnight for us yet, though. Still got a way to go. Do, do.

the Overtones there with their version of Goodnight, Sweetheart. This is the Jazz Hour on Radio Royal with me, Andy Brody. This is Pink Martini. And hey, Eugene.

0: Eugene.
1: Pink Martini with Hey Eugene. I'm just thinking during that track, actually, I don't know anybody called Eugene. I don't. I'm just kind of racking my brain to kind of go back on times in my life, and I'm thinking, I don't think I've ever come across a Eugene. I don't know if you have. But anyway, I probably have and probably not realised it. It's not kind of come into the kind of foregrounds of my mind. But anyway, after this interlude, we have got a classic from Bobby Darin plus a live rendition of a track by Amy Winehouse. Don't go anywhere. This is the Jazz Hour.

Come on, you have to admit, you may have heard that on karaoke a few times. You may have even sung it yourself. You never know. And that's Bobby Darin with Beyond the Sea. And there was a film starring Kevin Spacey as Bobby Darin called Beyond the Sea, which I strongly urge you to watch because that was pretty good. This is Margaret Whiting with The Way You Look Tonight.

Margaret Whiting there with her version of The Way You Look Tonight. Moody's Mood for Love is a song, is a 1952 song by Eddie Jefferson, whose melody is derived from an improvised solo by jazz saxophonist James Moody on a 1949 recording. And we can hear a live version of this song, which sounds a little bit like, if you could have wondering why you may have heard the lyric, the kind of music before, the kind of rhythm. Well, it sounds a little bit like I'm in the Mood for Love, but this is called Moody's Mood for Love. And Amy Winehouse does a great live version of this, and we're going to play that now. Here it is.

0: a rare live performance of a young Amy Winehouse with her take on Moody's Mood for Love. Now, Nikki Yanofsky is heralds from Canada. She's signed onto Quincy Jones's label. He signed her up back in 2013. And this is something I found recently, and I'd like to share it with you. It's her version of Lullaby of Birdland, originally done by Sarah Vaughan, famously. But this is her version, and I'll let her introduce herself for her.
1: I'm Nikki Yanofsky, and this is Lullaby of Birdland.
0: Thank you.

Wow. Nicki Yanofsky, who hails from Canada. And Quincy Jones, by the way, was behind the famous Thriller video. Do you remember that? Michael Jackson worked very much with alongside him, and still going, amazingly. Right. We're coming up to the end of our show, and I'm going to leave you with some, well, jazz and soul greats, really. A duet between Ray Charles and Aretha Franklin. And this is called You Are My Sunshine, and I'm sure you guys would have heard of this.

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Well, that was the voice, the songwriting talent of Bob Dylan, who, of course, we all know is the Nobel Prize winner for literature. Well done, Bob. On tonight, we're having a selection of folk music. We're going to be recording this, so it can go out any time of the day. I've been sweating over my computer all day, getting you some great tracks out. Bob Dylan, an American folk protest singer. Chris is in with me today, and we're just talking about the storytelling that is folk. I've been going to loads of folk festivals over the years, and this one guy, it's not just folk music in a folk festival, it's all different music that you may not hear anything else, so country, blues, lots of different music. It's well worth going along to, family friendly. Not that many younger folk, let's say, so you can, you're not going to get barged out of the way, but it's well worth seeking them out and going along to them. One of those characters that turns up at loads of these folk festivals is a guitarist, an American, but he lives over here now, and this gentleman's name is Brooks Williams. Have a listen to this.

Well, that was the guitarist Brooks Williams, who is an American living in the UK. He turns up at all of these folk festivals. Great guitarist, as you heard. That track was called Frank Delandry. We've got Chris and Nathan in today. We've got all the all-stars in tonight. And I'm focusing on folk music. It's the folk experience, as it's been called. But a selection of music that you may not hear elsewhere, let's say. A lot of the folk musicians, actually, they're a talented group of individuals, let's say, and often they'll form a group for a festival. And we're coming up with one right now, a group called Layla, which was four young girl singers. They came together, they made an EP, a CD even, and they performed at a festival I go to every year called Folk by the Oak, which is at the end of July. Middle of July, excuse me, and it's down at Hatfield House. Very good value. It's sitting in the warm Sunday afternoon, listening to some great music. This is Laylam, and this is June is the coldest month. That's what they say anyway.

Well, that was the, what do you call it, a super group, Laylam, four young girl singers in their 20s. But they're forging a career on the folk music circuit, and they go abroad everywhere. Folk is very popular worldwide now. And tonight is a special pop-up show focusing on some of the great folk artists. Recently, I've been to hear a couple of concerts locally, and I wanted to give you a taste of their voices and what they can do. As I said previously, a lot of the folk artists actually do combinations with each other. And this next one is a guy called Chris Dreva. Lovely voice. Thank you. And he got together with John McCusker, Roddy Wumble, the three real good superstars, really, I suppose. And this one is called Steal What We Can.

Well, that was the group Drever, Chris Drever, John McCusker on violin, and Roddy Womble on guitar and vocal. And that was called Steal What We Can. Saw Chris Drever recently, and what a lovely voice he's got. Lovely Scottish chap, and funny guy playing acoustic guitar to a packed audience. And long may he prosper. A lot of the folk musicians, as I say, do come together to do community projects almost. And this next couple of tracks are by the Cecil Sharp Project. Cecil Sharp was an old folk music collector who went over to America to try and find lots of Americana and folk songs before they died out. This was in the 1920s. And he found lots and lots of songs, and he listed them, and they're in the British Library now. And a group of musicians came together to form the Cecil Sharp Project. And the first one I'm playing today is called Mother England, with the lead singer, a young girl again, called Jackie Oates.

So that was the Cecil Sharp project, as I say, a project with major folk musicians coming together to record some of the discoveries from Cecil Sharp. And the singer there was a young lady called Jackie Oates. This next one is an American singer. Her name is Caroline Herring. Strange, yeah. Something fishy there, no? Caroline Herring, who has got a lovely voice. And this is from the Appalachian Mountains in America. And it's a lullaby, believe it or not. But it's about a real-life disaster where a landslide caused by quarrying caused, the mountain to slip down the valley and crush a family on one of the shelves of lower down. And it's a real life story, apparently. And a song was made all about it. This one is called Black Mountain Lullaby.

That's a nice subject to be singing a lullaby to your kids about, isn't it? About a landslide, wiping out the houses. But there again, a lot of children's stories are a bit macabre, aren't they? Hansel and Gretel and things like that, and the big bad wolf. So that stays in the same tradition. The singer there was Caroline Herring, an American singer, and that was called Black Mountain Lullaby. It's a lovely song, actually. It's a lovely song. Another folk stalwart goes around all the festivals. It's been going for years and years. Here's a guy called Chris Wood. He's a socialist singer, as a lot of the folk musicians are. And I'm going to be playing a couple by Chris now. We were talking with Chris just now about where folk music comes from. And basically, it is stories from history, but also modern day. And there was a gentleman called Mad John that tried to revolt against the partitioning of the land. And Chris Wood wrote a song about it called Mad John. And then the second one by Chris Wood will be My Darling's Downsized, about retiring and going to smaller premises, let's say. It's all stories. That's what folk music's all about.

Okay, well, that was two from Chris Wood. Well, the first one was called Mad John, and the second was more domestics there. My Darlings Downsized. 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If you want to get in touch with us here, the number is 01274 364 917 or star 800, a free call from your hospital bed. 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And by the way, phone calls are free as well. So get plugged in. We're on the internet, radioroyal.co.uk. We're on Facebook. We're on Twitter. Quite honestly, you can't avoid us. Get in to us. Get in touch with us for any requests, any dedications. And if you fancy coming along to see us, give us a shout and we'd be more than happy to see you. Okay, well, the next one I've got online for you, we're playing folk music tonight. You listen to Roger Johnson, by the way, with assorted quips and chats from Chris Fisher and Nathan Anstice. They're having a laugh at me, basically, seeing how... Well, no, what I like to think is they're seeing how a professional does it. No, perhaps not. Okay, they smiled at that, anyway. Yeah. Eddie Reader is actually a singer who's been in the pop charts with Fairground Attraction. You might remember the old ones of you with It's Got to Be Perfect. Remember that one? But she is a well-established folk singer as well. And this is one that you'll love. You'll love this one. By Eddie Reader, and it's called The Patience of Angels. Okay, excuse me. When you're ready, guys. When you're ready, Eddie. Come on, come on. There's a good girl.

Okay, that was the lovely voice of Eddie Reader there with The Patience of Angels. If she comes round to a club near Buke, make sure you go and see her because she's got a lovely voice. She was in Fairground Attraction. She sang perfect, and there she was singing The Patience of Angels. As I said previously, a lot of these folk musicians get together for certain projects, which are basically organised by the festival organisers. Shrewsbury Folk Festival is one of the big ones, and they got together a group of musicians for the Elizabethan Sessions, which is the next one I'm going to play for you. Being inspired by the feel of the Elizabethan halls and Hatfield House, etc., etc. This one is called, rather premonitionally, is it premonitionally? I think it is. Premonitionally. This is called Elizabeth Spells Death. See how this one goes.

0: cross it out and draw my breath, and you, my proud, bold cousin, you must die.
1: Well, that was more traditional folk music, but that was called Elizabeth is Dead. I think the singer there was Martin Simpson, a quite famous guitarist. Famously, Martin Simpson spends 20 minutes tuning his guitar between each song. So, if you like people tuning guitars, go and see Martin Simpson. No, but he's a very good guitarist as well. Very good. But I think it's a little bit precise to expect your guitar to be go out of tune after each song. No, but he's quite a laugh, actually. It's quite a laugh. Onto something a little bit different now. At a lot of these folk festivals, it isn't just folk music, it's sort of world music. So you'll get Indian drummers, you'll get Americana from the Carolina Chocolates, Peppers, whatever, singing real Negro songs and things like that. So it's quite a mix of music that you hear at these festivals. Excuse me, I'm getting a bit disturbed there. This singer is another naturalized American, really. His name is Eric Bibb. Shows we're live, doesn't it? This is Eric Bibb, anyway, singing 99 and a half won't do.
2: One, two, one, two, damn.

Okay, now, well, that was Eric Brave. Excuse the phone call effects, which were not effects, they were real phone calls. We think we had a rogue number coming through to us. Didn't quite work anyway. Picked it up and nobody wanted to talk to me, which is the general state of things. That was Eric Bibb, who, as you can see, isn't quite folk, I suppose, but he's got a lovely voice, plays guitar, and go and see him if he ever comes to a concert near you. Ah, so we're about halfway through our selection tonight. It's just gone 8:05. So this is the Folk Experience, a pop-up show with your host, Roger Johnson, the man with a voice. Okay, leave it. Yes, the voice. Some of these folk artists are quite successful, of course. This is one I've taken this track from is an American band called Fleet Foxes. They got into the charts a few years ago now, and this track is called Sun It Rises. Have a listen to this, see what you think. So it's Fleet Foxes with Sun It Rises.

Okay, well, that was the group Fleet Foxes, and that was called Sun It Rises. We're playing folk music tonight with a selection of artists and some great music for you. George is not in, so it's a pop-up show, one-off on folk for you all. I hope you're enjoying the selection of music that we've got tonight. Would you class this as folk, the next one? Johnny Cash, would it be folk? Well, yeah. It tells a story. It's basically acoustic, this one is. This is every middle-aged man's favourite track of all time, by Johnny Cash, I think it is. There was actually a survey about that. What song do you really like? Well, it's this one. It was written by a group called Nine Inch Nails, believe it or not. And this is called Hurt. Johnny Cash, looking directly into the camera, telling people about his life. Hurt.

0: way.
1: Well, that was the voice of Johnny Cash, long departed. It was the early 2000s, wasn't it, when he died? That was called Hurt. Watch the video if you've not seen it before. It's a great video. It's a great song. And that, to my mind, that's focused telling a story. It's about Johnny Cash's life, basically. And I've just pressed the wrong button, so I've got to go and catch up with everything now. Excuse me if I have the wrong track. I've done the wrong... Oh, my goodness. 1, 2, 3, 4, 5, 6, 7, 8, 9, 10, 11, 12. Okay, I'm back on. Sorry, back with you. And if we play a track twice, then please forgive me, because I've just pressed the wrong button with my fingers, and I couldn't help it. It's just these fingers are too big. We're playing folk music tonight. You listen to Roger Johnson and extraneous noises from Nathan and Chris are sitting listening to me and trying to learn how it's done. Not really at all, no. So carry on with our folk music. Going back to folk now. Some lovely Scottish singers around, you know. They've got a lovely accent which comes over really well in their songs. We'll have one by the first artist we will have on the Scottish route is the singer Cara Dillon, married to Sam Lakeman, I think it is. I saw her when she was pregnant with twins, and she still gave a great concert, but that was many years ago now. But this one is called False. Listen to this lovely lady's vocals.

Well, that was the lovely voice of Cara Dillon there, and that was called False, False. Cara Dillon from Scotland, you can hear that slight twang in it, but what a pure voice that lady's got. You're listening to Folk Music on Radio Royal. I hope you're enjoying it. Get in touch, let us know what you think. 01274 364 917 is the number from outside of the hospital, and it's star 800 gets you through to us. 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We will find it, we will play it for you. We're on Facebook, we're on the internet, radioroyal.co.uk. We're on Twitter. We're on the end of a letter as well, if you need to do that. Get in touch, let us know how you feel about the music that we're playing. Next one is by another Scottish singer. This lady is a lady called Corinne Polwart. She, a staunch Scots nationalist at that, but she's notwithstanding that, she's got a lovely voice, absolutely lovely. This song is called The King of Birds. It's about the wren, which she describes as the king of birds.

That was Karine Polwart with a song called The King of Birds, talking about the wren of all things, one of the smallest birds there is, and she describes it as the King of Birds. You're listening to Roger Johnson on Radio Royal. The next song we have for you, a couple of songs now by the glorious Kate Rusby, local lass. Well, she comes from Barnsley. Her accent shines through in every song she sings. And she's a great singer. She's been going for 20 years in the folk circuit. And she's a lovely looking girl and a lovely voice. And love to see her. Two songs by Kate Rusby. The first is a song she recorded with the singer Nick Jones. And this one is called The Lark.

That was Kate Rusby duetting with Nick Jones, the male voice there, who was a very famous folk singer who had a horrific car crash. He's just about getting back to health now, and he did a duet there with Kate. Kate Rusby, a local lass, who has a annual festival in Barnsley. Go along to it and listen to some great music. The next one from Kate is this one, and it's a bit of a comedy folk song. It's called The Good Man.

All right then. Roger Johnson on radio with his fake Yorkshire accent. I'll stop that now because I'll upset people. Another actor I've seen recently is a singer called Roddy Woomble. Strange name, but a great singer. Quite diffident, actually. I actually saw him this week, and he had a band with him. He had a bassist, he had a keyboard, he had fiddle, and electric guitar. He wasn't playing an instrument himself. And he was at the back of the stage, sort of singing, doing his stuff. He wasn't really a man for the spotlight. Good, bad, whatever. Different, I would say. About 10, 11 years ago, he had a breakthrough album. He used to play with Idlewild, an independent rock band. And then he split away from them, and he recorded an album called My Secret Is My Silence. And it seems a real standard folk album. 5 stars in the Sunday Times, I remember, because I bought it on the back of the 5-star review. This is the title track, which he did play this week, and he did a great version this week as well. This is called My Secret Is My Silence. Okay, Roddy, take it away.

So that was Roddy Woomble, ex-Idlewild, and solo artist now extremely, the Roddy Woomble Band. They are coming to the Brudenell Social Club in Leeds in October to promote their new album, which is coming out in October. Heard a couple of their new tracks last night, and they were very good indeed, actually. Well worth a listen. We're going to highlight a British band now. This is a relatively new group called the Shires. The Shires are named because they are from the home counties, Bedfordshire and Hertfordshire. They're two people, a girl and a lad, Ben and Chrissy. They're called the Shires, and they're very big in America, doing very well with this album that we're going to play the title track from. The album is called Brave. You might argue it's a little bit country, but we're playing all sorts of music tonight. This is Brave by The Shires.

That was the Shires with the title track from their first album called Brave. It's just two young people making great music. The Shires. So seek them out, enjoy what they do. We have another supergroup. Again, we're folk musicians. These are called Sweet Liberties. The voice on this one, the track's called Kingdom. And the lead singer here is a very distinctive voice. The lady's name is called Nancy Kerr. Very distinctive voice. She turns up with lots of folk collectives because of this real gutsy voice, but quite a distinctive voice as well. This is Kingdom by Sweet Liberties.

That was the very distinctive voice of Nancy Kerr there with the group Sweet Liberties, and that was called Kingdom. Hear that voice? That will be Nancy Kerr. A few more tracks to play you now before we finish this segment. I'm going to play you another one by Corinne Polwart. We had The King of Birds previously, and now we're going to have they need some castor oil. We're going to have one called Sorry. She got a lot of criticism for this one because it refers to the cross anyway, and people thought it was a little bit irreligious. No, she just used it to illustrate her song. This is called Sorry by Corinne Polwart.

That was the voice of Karine Polwart there with people with religion in their blood. Didn't quite like her reference to the cross, but it was just to illustrate her point, I think. Couple more to play for you. This next one's by the singer Martin Simpson, guitarist Martin Simpson, who's done all sorts of music, actually. This song now was the Radio 2 Folk Song of the Year a couple of years back, and basically he's telling the story about his dad. It's a live version, and it's called Never Any Good, and it always helps if I line it up with the right number on it. This is Martin Simpson, and this is called Never Any Good.

0: Well, that was Martin Simpson with Never Any Good. That was a story about his old dad and how he was never any good with money, but he taught him lots of things which were priceless. Well, that's the end of my session of folk music. I hope you've enjoyed it.
1: Was a night. What a night it was, it really was such a night. The moon was bright, ooh, how bright it was, it really was such a night. The night was alive with stars above. When she kissed me, I had to fall in love. It was a kiss, what a kiss it was, it really was such a kiss. How she could kiss, ooh, what a kiss it was, it really was such a kiss. Just

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0: you folks interested in a free NHS health check?
1: I'm quite pro the health check, and I guess I have a very personal reason for that. My own dad was found to be borderline diabetic on a health check. He felt really well. He went because he was invited. I think that the health check has stopped him from becoming diabetic. The NHS health check programme is all about trying to discover disease before it becomes a problem. The health check focuses on some of the really big killers in this country, so heart disease, diabetes, stroke, dementia, kidney disease. And what we're doing is we know that in the early stages, often there may not be many symptoms. You may not know about your risk factors.
2: I never smoked, didn't drink that much, did sport whenever I could, played golf, considered myself quite fit, really. My father had a stroke when he was my age, but I put that down to him being quite a bad smoker and a drinker as well, and he never participated in sport. So I thought I'd be well and truly out of the woods, so to speak.
1: What you will find is you'll be asked some questions about your lifestyle, so your smoking history and how much you drink will definitely be on the agenda. You will be weighed and measured. You may well have your waist circumference measured, because we know that weight around your midriff is a big risk factor, and you may need to have some blood tests on top of that.
2: My cholesterol was 4.4, which put me in a good mood. So we then moved on to the blood pressure test, which seemed to struggle to get a reading off the machines. And eventually the result came through. It was something like 273 over 191. I didn't really know what a good blood pressure was. But when I saw the nurse's face, she was horrified. I think that rammed it home to me that something was seriously wrong with me. I was admitted into the hospital. Straight away I was put onto a drip, because the readings, I think every doctor and nurse that saw the readings, I had a reaction of, wow, you know, okay, let's sort this out. I remember my father having his stroke, because I was at home studying for me O-levels at the time, and it wasn't nice, and I don't think my father ever recovered from having that stroke. Since my experience, you know, the men at work have put themselves forward for health checks. There's about four of them that have gone for it now that are in the 40 age bracket.
1: If we do get them through the door, and if we can get them to come for a health check, they are often really good at making those lifestyle changes. And certainly we have seen big weight loss or giving up cigarettes, possibly more often in men than in women.
2: I was a walking stroke, heart attack victim waiting to happen. I've got three children. I think I need to be there for them. And 48 is certainly no age to have a stroke, like my father did.
1: Make the phone call straight away, and it could save your life.

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0: You saw it with your own eyes.
1: Aye, my lord.
0: You knew the place.
1: As the late king did direct me, my lord.
0: You could not have been wrong. Rode you far upon your search?
1: My lord.
0: Mistook the place for another, ridden beyond our land.
1: It was as your father described, my lord. The soil salted upon the ground, light as air. The wind blew it all around, my lord. The earth is barren. She will give no bounty this year.
0: And you went alone?
1: Aye, my lord.
0: You were swift upon the work?
1: Again, as your late father directed, my lord.
0: Took you no one with you during this time?
1: No, good my lord. Your father's instructions were plain, but I alone should make this journey of his lands. See what my eyes, and not his, could see, and return to Bamborough Castle.
0: Right. Thou hast done well. Get thee food. Steward!
2: My lord?
0: This man hath been of service. Convey him to our kitchens. Eat, sir. We will speak again.
1: Bless thy lordship.
0: Confirmed. Yet I would know for sure. Simple man may mean no ill, but misread the signs. The seasons fell upon their time. The autumn was followed by the winter. I myself heard the call of summer birds. It cannot be that I am wrong, can it? Do the seasons so soon mean so little? Oswick!
2: My lord?
0: Have my son attend me.
2: Which one?
0: Edmund. Ragnall is away this night.
2: Edmund is at his bed, my lord.
0: Awaken him! Bring him.
2: Yes, my lord.
0: And Oswick?
2: Yes?
0: That man.
2: Telvar is his name.
0: He must remain our guest tonight.
2: He shall not leave, my lord.
0: My son, Oswick.
2: He shall be with you soon.
0: No man may trust another. No man can be everywhere. If the tale I have been told should be the truth, many will look to me. I cannot see

0: Many times we have feared those from the seas, from lands I am yet to behold. Often my father stood against our enemies, sword in hand, wife and babes at his back. Tonight, a foe that I cannot see, engage and drive back into the waves. But this, I have no weapon to beat this enemy that has no face. I must know from one that I can trust. One I must trust.
1: What disturbs you, Father, that you would rouse me from my bed so late in the hour? What is the concern that it would not wait before the first light of the new morning? Why is your lordship himself not at rest? What is it that you would have me do that cannot now be done tomorrow? You look tired, my father.
0: Speakest fair, Edmund. Like your mother's wisdom, which from her you have taken most generously. She has taught you well, for you see further than most. Dimming of the light does not obscure your vision.
1: What do you need, my lord, that you would have me perform so late upon this hour? Have the raiders from across the sea been spotted upon the horizon? Do the outline of the dragons once again do insults to the land of our people? Must we take up weapons to defend our castle, our livestock, our own? Say the word, my lord, and all men from Bamburgh shall take up arms to defend a common foe. From where should we prepare for battle?
0: There is steel in thy heart. I would not fear to face a thousand enemies with you by my side. The enemy we face may not be slain with sword or knife. No shield or drawbridge can hold back this threat to our land.
1: What is it, Father?
0: Draw near, and I will tell thee. For I fear the walls themselves will not be able to hold the tale that I must tell, that all our crops have failed. Not one field, not one, hath brought forth corn nor wheat. Our stores will be empty. Our people will not fill their bellies when the cold wind chills their bones. Many babes will not see the end of the winter months, will not live to see the new spring. There will be great suffering across our land.
1: Is this knowledge common among the people?
0: At present I have the man who has told me these things safely bestowed within Bamburgh.
1: If he should leave, if it should be discovered, my lord, here within this castle, within our lands, that our food hath gone, no sword will keep order among the desperate people. If the plate remains empty, my lord, nothing shall remain the same. It will all alter.
0: Make speed, my son. Take the strongest horse you can find. Search our land. Engage our farmers. See with your eyes if that which I have been told be true.
1: And if our lands are bewitched, how shall we seek remedy for this offence? Where shall we strike to bring hope to those that look to your lordship?
0: We shall do that which shall have to be done. And find me one other thing. The home of this man. Or I would speak with them. At first light, sir, be about your business.
1: Yes, Father.
0: Edmund.
1: Father.
0: Go hooded, that the world shall not know.
1: I shall, my lord.
0: No comfort brings this night. The owl calls and the dogs do bark. The early morning sounds that reveal the passage of the hours were once as a countdown to the joys of daylight, the hope of the brightest summer sun. Now, I feel only the that blows upon the darkened night. What a curse it is to know more than the common man. He sleeps tonight, free of the burden that I now carry. For they see only the battlements, the flying flags, hear only the beat of the drum. Life they wish only to acquire. They do not know what I do know. Now I see all that my father grasped to look but so recently.

0: my lords and ladies. Never fear, for I shall not hold you long from your wine and meat. Or whatever else your temptations may drive you towards. But today, above all others, is special in my heart. A day when trepidation and concerns are left unplowed and forgotten. A time that shall, for me, and I hope for you, remain eternally special. For my son was upon this hour brought into the world a newly born infant many years ago. Gentles all, I had not known the blessings that life could give before that time, and since, be it here at Bamborough or elsewhere, and have taken joy with every passing sunrise. Such hours I wish bestowed upon each and every one of you here today, that you too may know the pleasure of being a father. And upon this time, the living and the hour running late, I hear before you all my latest honor I can bestow upon my son. I bequeath the lands of Bamborough unto him, that is my flesh and blood and my heir. Never was man so blessed by him that looks down upon us all, never surrounded by such friends, never has man lived at such a beloved time. Music, wine, I say, more music, more song, more merriment.
1: Your lordship doth speak the truth, for never has there been dark time since my husband was born upon this land. But why should the heavens block out the sun when he himself can hide the moon? His shadow will one day cover the land from east to west. And I, before this gathered host, appreciate size and shape. However, friends, it is my lord's eyes of which I speak. Such kindness never was beheld of woman that then did capture and held my heart. But the size doth help. Look to my lord's cloak. That fits him so fine. Such a figure he makes.
0: Many thanks, gentle Isabella. Thou always brings warmth and joy to our gatherings. My son, I would have a minute in your presence and your ear.
2: Father?
0: Now, my son, as much as I profess to tell you, I must start by saying that the burden I have bequeathed unto you is not the one nature had required, which she did not, that I would have chosen for. Sadly, such things are not in our hands, and when I shall pass to the next life, my ancestors calling for my soul to join them, you shall carry a mighty responsibility, greater than the knowledge of any other man. For greatness does not fall upon the weak. Nature does not fear to lose as they who live love their lives. She weeps not at our demise. She will not remember the lists of men that now keep their bones within the ground, that once held titles, land, and power. Only we that breathe upon the earth must secure what is ours and protect our throne within our own grasp. As lord of this land, you will one day carry this weight. Protect whose charges have fallen to thee. For none shall, no matter the strength of his army or the depth of his will, must ever use that power for cruelty or ill. Never to trample on those that fate has left in the mud, never to forsake those left starving and destitute, and never to abuse those unable to protect their own against pestilence and the thorn. When one day the head beneath the crown is yours, do not forget those that hold you up so. For the mighty may themselves be brought down, titles, thrones, and shields left burnt in dying embers. those that fail to build upon strong foundations, no one remembers.
2: Why be us that upon this late hour stands duty at this door?
3: Must be thou lucky visage. Thy countenance always stood thee in good stead.
2: I know not of what thou speaks. Be plain in your words.
3: Never was thou lucky in life. What? What was thou before turning to soldiery? Pig farmer? I swear the scent of pigs hangs about thee till this day.
2: I have bathed.
3: Not three seasons last. Grime hath been upon thy face ever since.
2: Last? The crops were good, and taken in as the law demands and custom.
3: That were 2 year ago. Hast thou not seen water since then?
2: Ah, water corrupts the humours of the soul.
3: That cannot be.
2: Have we both not seen the tone of Elfwald's skin? His mother, with him about her belly, fell overboard.
3: Thou listens too much, that is not true.
2: The ocean got into him through her. His skin now the hue of salt water. Do I not speak the truth?
3: The fault must lie in another way.
2: Oh, must it? And what of his hair like seaweed, his eyes like the depths? Be that all falsely spoken to?
3: Nay, thou speaks as thou find.
2: I alone?
3: As others find too.
2: And what of that upon his face? Elfwald's nose is known about the whole of Bamborough.
3: Indeed it is, for it doth enter a room the hour before he does. They say that when he is angry, it sounds like all the pipes in heaven do blow at the same time. And that when he doth bellow, Elfwald's nose points in the direction of his going.
2: Strong and true and rigid.
3: The Lord only meant man to be that in one place, but with Elfwald's nose, a man may point forward and up to the heaven itself.
2: That stops it from striking the walls when he doth stride past. Aye, and blocking out the sun when he walks upon the battlements.
3: He's a lad as broad as he is tall, but for all that humour, neither of us got invited to the main hall.
0: My wife doth love thee.
4: My father. She sees through eyes that myself cannot behold. She sees what no reflection has upon my life revealed to me.
0: Perhaps she sees beneath the outward vision. Women oft consider more deeply than the hollow hearts of men.
4: I know not which spell I cast upon Isabella. Only thank the wind and the stars that it did hold her to me.
0: Heart shall be forever a mystery. The night is old, my son. The new day almost upon us.
4: Tis, my lord. The morning angel will soon call to all that hear you.
0: The evils of this world may easily overshadow all the good thou shalt see. Forget not the honest people.
4: My lord, I shall not.
0: Thou art my son, and many will their hands hold out to you. Their voices imploring mercy that you alone can grant.
4: I shall be all that you have taught me.
0: And much more. The journeys of our lives step on the paths of others, while we ourselves will one day be stood upon. Upon my death, Bamborough shall be thine. Make of it what thou canst, so that our line may advance unto the end of days. Prepare your own sons for the duties that will one day lie upon their shoulders, as mine will soon rest upon yours.
4: My lord, thou art the greatest of men.
0: I am not. For God hath bestowed no more on me than any other of the race of Adam. You will go further than I, your sons than you. Such is the way of life. It must be so. It can be no other way. But fear dulls husbandry and delays our actions. Fate's the only judge of all our reaction.
5: Young sir, far fend. As a maid within this kingdom, I know my duty. I know what it is to serve, and who to serve, and when to serve, and how to serve. But high-born as thou shalt be, young sir is but servant to his lord, who holds position and authority upon all who serve, and how they serve.
6: Thou art the fairest of this castle.
0: who outshines the jewels and honors of all the world.
5: Young sir thinks I am too innocent to see the lie within the truth that he speaks. For men say such words when the need stands tall, but forget any such promise when the will doth wilt.
0: How well thou dost know the ways of men. For I have heard it spoken that you were not so innocent as perhaps I thought. For many have instructed me upon thy titles and thy positions, the authority of which I myself can now verify.
5: Why, young sir?
0: But I would claim that such slanders are untrue. Thy nature is but good and kind, and your heart the sweetest that ever thy noble sex has fashioned. For gentle touch and kindly word has been my only tale of thee that I could tell. Your humor and modesty, the qualities that would pass my lips in speaking.
5: Young sir speaks to win my heart.
0: Methinks I have won already.
5: Young sir is but married. Your wife, with two sons and healthy daughter already bestowed. Her position is safely made. Mine is never to be so high. Thou wilt leave me when the time is right.
0: Never. As thy heart is within my pocket, my heart is securely fixed within your...
5: Yes.
0: Soul.
5: Words are easily spoken, harder to forget. The heart remembers what the gallant lover recalls, never speaking. Too many have lain awake at night, waiting the return of their heart's desire already dreaming of another.
0: I shall remain constant.
5: Thou should not speak of that which shall never be, that which cannot be. Young sir, will hurt me when the time demands it. No imploring will change your mind. I shall be as goods to be disposed of, chattel to be passed around as spoilt meat to those that shall be no different as thyself.
0: Never will I treat thee so badly. My word to you I will keep. My wife is but the weight that must be carried, my family duty that had to be performed.
5: Hush, young sir, for thou may prove the most innocent of all the world, but I am not. And thou should never give away in words that which you will never do in action. I know the way the world doth work, and must be paid for. Thou that canst pay in money will pay with thy soul. So speak not of that which thou will never do, in case the world of your oath shall learn of you.
0: Didst thou hear that?
5: Young sir doth jest, for no sound did I.
0: There.
5: No, young...
0: And a third?
5: I did not.
0: How can thou say thou heard nothing? The noises, against wood, echoed around the heavens.
5: I heard nothing, young sir.
0: Then thou art either a fool or a liar.
5: Young sir, I am neither.
0: I tell you here too long. Thou heard nothing?
5: I have spoken, young sir.
0: My thoughts recall three knocks, loud and shrill, within myself. I know this claim some ill.

0: My lord, I greet thee with a title that is owed to one raised so high. For I have travelled from the south with greeting from yore. My master sends you his wishes for your well-being, your family, citizens and servants. He hopes that you are of good cheer and for the continued health of your lordship's estate.
1: We thank you, Lord High Sheriff of York. My castle shall be your home. Tell me, sir, how long shall our gentle battlements have you as our honored guest? We are but a simple realm, an honest people, and a generous house. You, your men, your master, we count as friends. Now tell me, and speak as thou would to a long and trusted companion, what is the news with our southern neighbor? I say our neighbor, I mean, of course, our friend, our family. How fares the world with them?
0: My lord, not well. But my master, thy king, is most displeased. His temper hot and his anger most fierce. You, my most pleasant and generous lord, have not the tribute paid this last 3 years. My master, the first year, thought some misfortune had befallen me. His concerns for you, highly placed. The second year he waited, his patience sorely tested. The third year, that patience is no more. Kind words, nicely spoken, sound hollow when one is waiting for that which does not arrive. Titles, castles, land, servants, those do not without responsibility come. Such honors must be paid for, and the hour for such coin is now upon thee.
1: My lord High Sheriff, such friends as this castle may proclaim are not currently sufficient for all that your master shall expect. But never fear, for next year the portents do declare and promise a time of abundance. Now, one more summer and our carts will creak with barley, our cattle will supply us with milk, and our sheep the finest wool for sale across the water. Our crops will be plentiful. Tell your master that his patience has not been wasted, his generosity valued, and his trust in us will bring him more for the future than I could ever give him in the past. Stay, my honored friend. Rest from your long journey. Enjoy our hospitality. You serve your master well, and he will praise you for your endeavors and reward you for your pains. I shall have the finest lodgings my home can prepare for you and your men. My home shall be as yours. Your men will have little reason to regret their stay within this castle.
0: My lord, thou misunderstands my purpose here this day.
1: Have I not spoken to you as a brother?
0: My lord, I do not come before you to be your honored guest. I stand here not as an emissary of the king, not a mouthpiece to be debated, not some child that sweet words and clever speeches may dissuade me from my cause. But I am here to ask for payment, if such a thing may easily be performed, and to demand it, if the honey tones that thou art so proficient in do not prevail with thee, through one persuasion or the other. Will my master be thus satisfied and the reckoning made? Do not mistake my pleasant visage for a simple soul that will be so easily confused. I will not. Now, good my lord, the payment is due. The time for honors over, for I must relay unto my king the coins to be paid.
1: For 3 long winters, Neptune himself hath ravaged our shores, that the waves, not content to sweep the sand smooth dry, with each ascending moon have swept the breeze up and washed down the land, the fields and the crops. No harvest have we upon these 3 long years. No sheep to shear, no wool to sell, no income to be had. You must implore your master to be merciful to those that struggle about this place, their hands held up, begging for aid and assistance. You, I believe, are a true and honest man. Your men, the gentlest since ever the rise of man. Help us with your master. Help him to see how his people suffer at the hands of forces far mightier than myself or even he. Beg him for help. The poor cry out for alms.
0: You are their lord, not my master. The poor are not responsible for the debt. They're not the ones my master looks to. The poor do not concern him. He thinks only of you. The debt leans heavily upon you.
1: We do not possess that which you demand.
0: Then your worries will be many, my lord, and the consequences will be high.
1: What consequences?
0: Either the coins will be found and the debt repaid, the titles and honor of this castle restored, or my master has empowered me to speak his voice and tell you now. Thou shalt lose thy home, thy lands, thy titles, and thy station. Thou shalt be thrown upon the heap, and everything that thou hast ever been, thou wilt lose it all. Your castle forfeit, your position vanquished, and your rank reduced to that of the most destitute of paupers. You, my lord, will be as nothing to your former self, and the world shall spit on thee as a dog thou shalt become. Find thee the coins, olive in shape, as a fallen state will be as Lucifer fell from heaven and was despised upon the earth. Find what you hitherto have been unable, or share the fate of those without value.
1: If only his majesty would agree to meet.
0: He will never entertain you in his hall. Whilst thou dost flout his patience and lived as you have done, the debt, my lord, must now be paid, or else thou shalt lose everything.
1: How long, my honored guest, before I must produce such payment?
0: For the collection of such funds, thou may look upon the scattering of runes, but I shall grant thee only 7 nightly moons.

0: Oswick?
1: My young lord?
0: I heard the knocking. But what visitors have honored our home?
1: Those from the south.
0: South?
1: The city of York.
0: The Lord High Sheriff of York?
1: The very same, my young lord.
0: Does the Southern King send greetings to my father, Oswick?
1: Of a fashion, my young lord.
0: Must I also speak to the sheriff?
1: He has not asked for you.
0: But as the future master.
1: But not the current one.
0: But as he that shall one day hold the keys.
1: Then you may be called upon. Until that day comes, the Lord High Sheriff of York will not call for thee. When he does, thou shalt know of it. Prithee, my young lord, the ways of this world have not yet bared down upon you. Be innocent of that time until such pressures can no longer be ignored. Stay free from such consequences for as long as thou canst, since once that time has come, thou wilt think of little else.
0: Has my father called for me?
1: No, he has not.
0: Then who hast he prevailed upon?
1: A man so lowly born that few did notice his arrival in this life, and fewer yet will grieve upon his leaving of it.
0: My father doth treat all men the same.
1: But gives his trust to few. Only those he has found to be of worthy heart and honest action, as he his true thoughts openly declared.
0: Why hath the sheriff visited this far north? Doth the southern nobles wish to bestow honors upon my father upon this castle?
1: My young lord, when the sheriff of York rides forth, the good people of Northumbria shake in their beds, for no good doth come from such a one who serves to enforce the will of those we do not see.
0: Why hath the sheriff come?
1: To collect that which thy family, in absence of taxes, has not yet paid.
0: But we owe no money.
1: My young, naive lord, this castle and her people do not live on the wind. Its position is not maintained by the approval of the gods. The passing of coins makes all that thou seest happen. The meat thou eats, the wine thou drinks, the stone thou standeth upon, did not fashion themselves from nothing. They are not maintained by the heat of the sun. The gathering of taxes and the selling of goods have always been the ways of this land. Thy father has not performed such tasks out of pity for his people. Today, the past has caught up with him.
0: And who is this honest man with whom he is sent to counsel?
1: This man hath been known to thy father for many seasons. His quality and experience proved and trusted.
0: Who is he?
1: A farmer, whose earth he is in danger of losing. A man that served thy father when youthful times gave no sign of future danger.
0: A name! Do I know this man?
1: You do not.
0: Then his name give me. Fear not to care, for if thou lovest my father, his burden I must share.
1: So be your choice. This man hath travelled far and far. To serve thy father, he goes by the name of Telvar.

0: My friend, by honest view, I must once more prevail upon thy judgment to lie as if my very soul were before my maker. Though I cannot travel without the notice of many faces, eyes that will see, ears that will hear, and tongues that will declare a knowledge that they may not possess. That is the way fear can spread across this land and take the reason from the thoughts of men. Therefore, I must ask you once more to be my man, to see what I may not, to hear what I may not, speak what I may not, and tell me what others will not say, namely the truth. Will thou do that service once more for me?
1: I will, my lord.
0: Such kindness thou hast always held, but please forgive my cheap and ungrateful manners. How doth your wife, my friend, and how fares your daughter?
1: My wife, my lord, is well and healthy. She doth bark at me from the first grey cracks of winter daylight to the faded streaks setting within the frozen air of solstice night.
0: And my daughter?
1: She is my joy and my contentment. The evils of this world are reduced to playful trifles when I behold her. She is my heart's happiness. She doth make me sing. For the blessed man I am to have such a daughter. My ambitions are all but lost. Only she do I say a prayer for.
0: What is her name?
1: Clarice, my lord.
0: Well, that speaks most fairly of her.
1: Fair she is, my lord. My hope is that the world will deal most fairly with her.
0: I shall say a prayer to that end. Now, my friend, I shall bring this meeting to the point of our discussion.
1: Name it, my lord.
0: 3 long winters have scoured our land. The watery spray hath salted the very earth upon which we have farmed and bred our sheep. Find me a field, a patch, a slither of ground, of grass, a blade that has not been ruined by the curse of Neptune's spit. Give me some hope that the health of this small kingdom may one day feed our people. Find what I cannot see. Find me the hope to tell the sheriff that he may know that we upon these 3 long years have ourselves looked to the future and that the patience of the monarch that reigns in the south has not been in vain. For they will take all that we no longer have to repay, that which we no longer possess. Dost thou believe that you can do this?
1: My lord, thou knowest I am a farmer. These endless winter seasons have taken their toll. I myself have nothing but enough to feed my own.
0: When we did stand against a mighty foe from across the seas, we had only hoped to slay so many, but we did it. Will thou this last one service undertake and bring thee hope to a grey-haired old man?
1: My lord, if thy hope is there to find, I will find it and bring it back to you.
0: I thank thee. Go, my good and trusted friend. My hopes and prayers go with you.
1: My lord.
0: How quiet the night seems now. The waves sound not their breaking roll upon the beach. The birds cry not. The dimming light that tells them the day is over. Even the owl is silent at night. My mind is weary of the light that has sent such troubles. Its time is spent, but fear will not leave as the sun takes its rest. This man that hath come today has destroyed the pleasant humor of my home. I have tried to treat all men with an even hand. Their birth no reflection on their status in my eyes. Quality and talent, the only judgments that I alone ever made upon my friends and kinsmen. But this man, this person from the south, that monster that had sent him to do his evil bidding, I find my heart full of anger and rage. But they do call, no, not call, demand that we give up all that I have done. This castle, my family, my friends, the people of this town have never, in all the days that ever I have lived, rebuke this southern lord who now holds power over us all. If I had him within my walls, I must not think what I would do. I would drive my blade and rip out his guts to leave staining on my stone floor. How changed I find the owing of this sum. Through what in debt may I become?
2: Respectful though I am, my lord High Sheriff, your presence here at Bamborough is not agreeable to all. Thou hast not come at invitation. Thy arrival, unannounced to any within this castle. Yet our hospitality, meat and wine, you and your men have feasted royally. Our company and entertainment liberally enjoyed. Our table never denied any that joined us. My father's generosity known and spoken of in esteem across this land. No finer man hath walked upon this kingdom soil. Your master, flattered, should be to call him brother, to count himself within the same title and rank of one so noble. But thou dost not thank this estate for all it has shared with you. Unwarned and unprepared as we were for your arrival, still the gates to you were never barred. Now, my lord High Sheriff of York, hast thou repaid this kindness from my father? Threats and fear hast thou conveyed as thy gifts. Intimidation, wrapped up as messages from a faceless king, have we from you received, my lord? Never once hast thou spoke with understanding. Never hast thou sought to conceive the troubles of the life led here upon this coast, when harvests failed and cattle died. The people raised their hands, prayed to God himself to warm them in the bitter, blistering gales, feed the starving babes, clothe their naked children, provide for those without the means for shelter and bread. God did not answer us. The angels remained silent in the rising snow. Only one man did what the Lord in heaven would not do. Only one man did what the Lord in heaven could not do. Neither did we receive coins from the south, never meat or cloth to keep out the raging air. Not once did you, my lord, approach our walls with hope in your voice and promise in your heart. Only one man did ever bring these things to the destitute of this land. And it was not your king. Only one walked among the poor and the helpless. Only one gave up his own cloak to place around the shoulders of a blind old woman to keep out the nightly air that kills in the darker hours. Only one carried firewood to warm the night and show illumination in the gloom. Where were you when all this was done, and death was our only companion? I never saw thee. But then one day, thou dost appear, like some nasty ghoul that forgot to hide upon the rise of daylight, like a demon without horns, but still as shrill and hollow as any pipe upon which your master plays with endless breath. For he does blow, and thou doth speak empty words that do not belong to you, but to another many leagues away. Thou art a barren husk containing nothing of substance. Thou should be gone, and trouble us no longer.
3: Fine words, my young lord. Spoken like one inexperienced in this world, and the world of men. Tell a poor, humble, empty servant of a distant king what thou knowest of the poor and hungry. When, my good lord, hast thou ever gone without thy meat or bread or wine? When, my youthful lord, hast thou given up thy cloak? When hast thou ever walked amongst the destitute? When did thee last bring hope to those that live in the soil and dirt? What dost thou know of filth and pain? Thou art the son of a wealthy man that never has known the desire of want. Never hast thou put thy palms together, imploring an unseen hand to ease the trials of all that is around you. Thou speakest of suffering. Thou knowest nothing of what thou preachest. Hollow am I? Empty words from one in a distant land. I was born with no roof but the open sky. The stars in heaven were my family. No wet nurse laid me in the crib. I drew my blade, but as a boy, it tasted crimson blood when I was but 10 summers long. And I grasped and struggled from day after endless day to keep myself and those I value fed and clothed. The night winds are nothing new to those in the south. Our babes die as easily as yours. Our old feel the pains within their stomachs as keenly as any that do here. We perish in the bitter cold nights as well. You think times are harsh. Only to those that see the early rising sun. You were wrong, my innocent, naive, and gutless lord. Consider carefully, my quick to action, if that is the course thou truly wishest to pursue. To many in this kingdom, thou art an abomination. Large thou may be, tall, broad-shouldered, strong, but even the strongest of the strong have weaknesses. Thou hast more than most.
2: Thou should not speak of me.
3: Thy arm, for is it an arm, half an arm? May thou scratch thy nose with such a toe? Or dost thou lower such a trunk as that, fearing to fall forward under such a weight that the earth doth strain to carry it?
2: I will not.
3: Do not cry. For thy eyes do weep for all the world to see. And thy mouth, what hath that swallowed recently?
2: Ew!
3: Another step, my misshaped lord, will be thy last. For if you draw, the custom being upon my side, I may strike thee dead with one blow of my sword. Shrewd, my young lord. Your death fits not within my instructions. And as thou art not the king of Bamber, I shall have no dealings with thee. Therefore, go in peace. Remember not our words. Thou art but young, and life has many lessons still to give. Leave our tire in this.
2: I shall return. But never forget thy words, spoken with hate, against myself, our people, and this noble state. For this time is over. My blade drawn, and should do battle and conquer, covered and running, in his blood.
3: My lord, 7 days have run their course. Have you the coins owed my master? Speak, my lord, but a day is upon you, and no appeal may now be heard. Either thou hast what is thus owed, or forfeit shall be this castle and its chattels. Lay forth, and make a reckoning of all that must be paid or live in disgrace.
0: My Lord High Sheriff...
3: The answer to my question, good my lord.
0: If I may crave upon your patience...
3: Patience, my lord, has been given these last 7 days.
0: I have yet to hear of news that may place both you and your master...
3: My master hath no more patience to be given. The debt is owed, and the payment is demanded. Do you, my lord, have it?
0: I beg, my most high sheriff...
3: Do not beg for shame. Thou must find what thou owes. Do you have it? Then, my lord, I have my answer.
0: Consider that which you will do if you return this day unto the south.
3: I will take my leave.
0: If this castle is lost, where will my people lay their heads at the darkening of the sun without the shelter offered by these strong walls, the bread upon which they eat? How, my gentle lord, will those unable in this cruel and unforgiving land to live out the remainder of their days? For the sake of pity, have you no heart to call upon? No reason to understand the sufferings of those less fortunate than yourself? No moment of conscience when thou may say, I give thee more time? For myself, before thee, I ask nothing that thou mayst give to me, but for my people, my servants, my family, surely thou can find mercy in thy soul. Service and combat has been thy employment, and you do honor your master in all you perform, but he cannot have meant for this to be the answer to the confusion before us. Please, my kindly and considerate friend, reconsider all that your master has asked of me. For I am sure that never can he have imagined this would be the conclusion. I see some pity in thine eyes. Spy some hope that you are an honest man, and wish no harm upon those unable to defend themselves. What say you, my temperate and moderate friend? Let us agree a time. A month, a week, a day, so that I may hear of goodly news that will restore the fine name of all that reside within Bamborough Castle. I know that thou art concerned for the honest, good, simple people that do no harm and do not deserve upon this season to use the cold, damp earth as their bed. Agree with me, with an oath, as true and honest as thy mind can give, to never, at sword point or beating stick, to drive the broken from their homes. Let us swear this now, and be forever kinsmen and brothers.
3: My lord, the concerns thou hast spoken of are not mine. You wanted always to be thought a good man. The world, my lord, doth not count the worth of the good, only the wealthy. And the two never were agreeable. Now hear me, for I speak as if the southern monarch were here in person. Thou hast failed to pay that which thou knows thou owes. Within this month, men will arrive and take possession of this castle, removing those that have proved futile to pay thy debts. So will it be with you. If no funds shall be presented, all will be removed without ceremony. Appeals will not be heard. Do not attempt to fill the air with that which will do thee no good. I shall go.
0: My Lord High Sheriff.
3: Do not for shame upon thy knees beg. I am no more than a tool within the force that is my master. You have not paid. The day will come.
0: My hopes are dead and gone. These walls will never stand against a heartless foe or home taken by another's hand.

0: Oswick?
1: My young lord?
0: The Lord High Sheriff of York.
2: Has departed?
1: He hath.
0: Will he return?
1: I cannot say, my young lord.
0: Speak, as thou lovest my father.
1: I do not know.
0: Within thy heart.
1: I think they will return.
0: Where be my father?
1: Upon the battlements walked he, when I last did see him. Shall I attend thee, my young lord?
0: No, Oswick. I alone will be my father's servant.
1: Then I shall attend the queen, thy mother. I take my leave.
0: Go, Oswick. See what can be done. I fear for Bamborough beneath this setting sun.

In episode 1 of The Beast of Bamborough, Nigel Peaver was Elfwald. Robin Ingram was Theodric. Paul Whiting was the Lord High Sheriff of York. Ben Morris was Oswick. Annabel Spinks-Jones was Felicia. Juliet Vaughan Turner was Isabella. Dan Dawes was Telvar. Hannah Hughes was Clarice. Adam Courting was Edmund. Adam Boyle was Ragnall. Rory Hobson, Gianluca Murphy, and Hiral Vasani were the guards, peasants, and children. All other parts were played by members of the cast. Artwork for the production was by Sheila Jackson. Music was composed and performed by Paul Whiting, based on a story by Jesse Ray. And the play The Beast of Bamborough was written and directed by John Fryer. The Beast of Bamborough, Episode 1, is an audio production for Political Art.

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Thank you.

this world alone. You smiled at me, baby, and I could see my life planned out ahead. You took my hand and it felt so good, and this is what you said.

Well, it looks like I'm running out of time now. I hope you've enjoyed these 2 hours of, well, back to back, front to front, whatever. As I tried to cram in as much 60s as I possibly could in the 2 hours. So don't forget to tune in next week, same time, for the 60s show.

It's really easy to eat well if you are on a limited budget. There are easy ways in which you can make use of your foods and actually make your meals go further and save money. You know, you can use beans and lentils to actually make dishes go further. So for example, if you threw in a handful of lentils into a stew or a casserole, that can actually feed more people. They're cheap, they're easy, and they're also high in protein and fibre. When it comes to fruit and veg, dried, canned, frozen and fresh all count towards your 5 a day. Just remember, if you buy canned, make sure that the veg is canned in water rather than salted water and the fruit in natural juice rather than syrup. Generally, if you go for seasonal fruit and vegetables, you'll find they're cheaper. And if you shop at a local market, you might find you get some real special offers. A healthy diet should include plenty of starchy foods such as bread, rice and pasta. The dried staples actually keep for a long time, so you can have them in your store cupboard and make up a meal in minutes. It's often cheaper to cook from scratch than to go for a ready meal from the supermarket. And if you decide to order a takeaway, you could actually boil up some rice or noodles, so you've saved money before it's even got to your plate. If you're going for poultry, let's say chicken, it's often cheaper to buy chicken on the bone with the skin on and remove the skin yourself at home. Or if you want to go for meat, go for cheaper cuts like neck and shoulder. If you fancy fish, try white fish like pollock or even canned fish. And if you make more food than you intended, you can actually freeze some because that could be a meal another day. If you live with other people, let's say in a flat share, and you each cook your own meals, then you might want to try cooking one meal together so that you're actually reducing the cost of ingredients. So you can eat well on a budget, and you might find it benefits your waistline as well as your wallet.

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1: 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Bad Habits. 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

Ed Sheeran with Bad Habits. You're listening to Radio Royal. Thank you for joining me this evening. My name's Nathan. I'm here until 9 o'clock with just a whole load of music. A great mix of music coming up this evening. Stay tuned in and keep it tuned. Keep it locked in to Radio Royal, the voice of the Bradford Royal Infirmary. This is Coldplay, Higher Power, on Radio Royal.

Yes, that's Coldplay with Higher Power. A great, relatively new track, that one, by Coldplay. I love it. It's absolutely fantastic. Such a feel-good song. Now then, I don't know what to play next. I've got a couple of options here. And I'm really struggling to decide. What should we go with? What shall we go with? Let's go with... Well, we've got some Fleetwood Mac lined up here, so let's go with Save Me. This is Nathan's All Sorts on Radio Royal.

Hopefully that's not what you're saying this evening, listening to this music. Save me from it. Save me from Nathan's All Sorts. No, I hope you're enjoying the music so far. That's what we're here for. We're here to provide as entertaining a music show as possible. Well, that's what I'm here for anyway. And we just want to keep you entertained. Be it if you're in the hospital and you're recovering from something, or be it you're at home and you just want to jam and chill out and relax with a bit of music. That's what we're here for at Radio Royal. I suspect you'll know this one too. Also Fleetwood Mac. You gotta go your own way.

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But wait, stay here on Radio Royal. Keep us locked in. And now, Purple Rain.

And this is Huey Lewis and the News. The Power of Love. See if you can name the film that this was the song and the first couple of scenes.

Huey Lewis and the News with The Power of Love, and that was of course used in the intro sequence to Back to the Future. The first one, the best one. And this is Van Halen with Jump. 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

Queen, I Want to Break Free. You're listening to Radio Royal. Let's move on to the Beatles with a couple of tracks by them. First one being A Hard Day's Night.

Top Loader dancing in the moonlight. You're listening to Radio Royal. Thank you for joining me this evening. We've got about another half hour of great music coming up. And the next is some more Fleetwood Mac. We visited them a little bit earlier. And we'll be going back to them now. And this one is Little Lies. Enjoy. 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

And moving straight on to an interesting and slightly surprising collaboration, Keith Urban and Pink with One Too Many.

Yeah, it's an interesting one, that one. One too many. Keith Urban and Pink. Not the combination I was expecting when I heard that on the radio. But I like it. It's great. And this next one is... Wow, it's a real classic by Coldplay. I use the word classic. I don't know if you can describe Coldplay as classic, really. But it's one that, if you think Coldplay, you think of this song. It's Yellow. It was, I think, one of their first songs. Certainly the first song that made it big. And it's a real tearjerker. Enjoy!

That was the Electric Light Orchestra with Mr. Blue Sky. You're listening to Radio Royal, and this is the Jackson 5. I want you back. I want you back for good.

Sweet Fox on the Run. You're listening to Radio Royal. And this is Neil Diamond. Sweet Caroline. Thanks for listening.

Yes, you're listening to Radio Royal. That is Neil Diamond with Sweet Caroline. Up next is Ami with his jazz show. An hour of jazz, followed by an hour of Elvis. Elvis in concert, exclusive to Radio Royal. And then at midnight, we've got Steve Whitlock with the Late Bit Show. And of course, Sunday, we've got Roger, we've got Ami, we've got service at 10:30, we've got Emma and Martin with the True Love Show in at 5 p.m. So do stick around. There is lots and lots coming up on Radio Royal. Now, there's barely enough time now, but I've got Huey Lewis in the news here, and I've got Journey, and I've got Sultans of Swing. So I'm going to try and play all of these songs. They're all 4 minutes plus, but that's fine. We'll play the songs. We'll go over a little bit, but that is fine. And do continue to stay tuned in to Radio Royal for lots of great music, lots of great chat, and lots of great entertainment. Thanks for listening. Bye-bye.

0: Dementia is an umbrella term that describes lots of different conditions that can give rise to things like memory problems, disorientation, communication problems. There are about 400, more than 400 in fact, different kinds of dementia. The one that everyone's heard of is probably Alzheimer's disease.
1: Summit. Oh,
2: wow. John was showing signs of being a lot tireder all the time. Didn't matter how much sleep he got, it didn't matter whether we were on holiday, he was still very tired. You had minor things, just in forgetfulness, and you had the more major things where he just wasn't getting things. And his driving was deteriorating a bit as well.
3: Shirley, she had expressed on numerous occasions that I wasn't getting certain things right, probably through forgetfulness. And my first thought was, yeah, some of many of my people I work with are like that, no big deal. But you hear it enough times, you think, well, in the end, okay, I'll go and see someone.
0: Now, at the moment, there is no single positive test for dementia. There's no blood test you can take that will tell you you've got Alzheimer's disease or any other form of dementia. So dementia is currently diagnosed by a process of eliminating everything else it could possibly be.
1: What are you doing home?
2: I don't think John really thought about dementia because he was more, I suppose, in denial in the sense that I will be better once I've had a holiday, I'll be better when I've had a bit more rest. But I thought, and if you live with somebody, you pick up the signs easier than they would because you're seeing it all the time and you're thinking, this isn't right, this isn't how you were, you know, 2, 3, 4, 5 years ago.
0: If you're able to get a diagnosis at an earlier stage, you're then in a position where you can begin to plan. Now, you can make plans for how you want the rest of your life to be.
2: John finds quite difficult to look through legal documents now. And because of his memory, if he's reading a page, he wouldn't remember it all. So that falls, I find that a lot of that falls onto me.
0: Obviously, when it comes to financial planning, in terms of family, everyone should obviously have a will. And just because you have a diagnosis of dementia doesn't mean you can't take out a will. So you need to sort the will out. You need to take out a lasting power of attorney. Now, this is a device that will enable someone both to take care of your finances, should you become incapable of doing so further down the line, but also to make health decisions for you and perhaps make decisions about where you live.
3: You have to concentrate on living in the present. I mean, I can see that some might think, well, that's really denying the future. And I think, well, it doesn't feel like that because the future is something else. If the present holds many good things, as it happily for me, it does, I'll suspend things in the present for the time being.
2: The help is out there, and I mean the doctors will point you in the right direction. You know, you can get help, and really the earlier you ask for it, the better. And even if you don't fancy going on to a support group or whatever, because we haven't done everything we've been offered, it's quite interesting to get yourself involved so that you see how other people are dealing with it.
0: There are, you know, roughly around 700,000 people with dementia in the UK. And someone recently said, you know, once you've met one person with dementia, you've met one person with dementia. So everyone's experience of dementia is different. As dementia progresses, you probably find that you need more and more support. But the precise kind of support that you need depends very much on you, on the kind of symptoms you're having and also what you want.
3: I've been surprised at just how supportive people are. One is very grateful to those that help from whatever source they might come from.

Welcome to an hour of jazz with me, Andy Brody. We've got some absolute corkers for you, including Paul McCartney. Yeah, he can also do jazz, believe it or not. He should do anyway. I don't know why he's so surprised. He's a Beatle. But very, very adjustable. But Candice Springs as well. A live track recorded by the late, great Amy Winehouse as well. Nicki Yanofsky, a Canadian singer who's very suited to jazz. By some classic greats as well.

You might be familiar with this intro track. It's originally taken from the Monsters, Inc. film, where the credits come on at the start of the film, anyway. Right, we're going to kick off the show with a bit of Nathan Sykes. This is Kiss Me Quick.

0: Yes, this is an hour of jazz with me, Andy Brody, on Radio Royal, an exclusive, and that is Nathan Sykes with Kiss Me Quick. Now, if you don't know him, you may have heard the band, the boy band, The Wanted. Well, he was a member of that and was the first to leave the group, actually, and eventually led to its demise in the end. All kind of going their own separate ways. But Nathan Sykes stuck to his guns and forged a kind of solo career. And much to our delight, because he's got quite a voice, let me tell you, quite a voice. This is Poison.
1: You ready, B?
2: I'm ready.
1: You ready, E?
0: Vintage Old Jack Swing.
1: Scotty.
0: Featuring Shoshana Bean.

What a talent, eh? What a talent. Sadly lost way too early. And that is from the album George Michael, Songs from the Last Century. That is an old kind of depression sort of song back in America in the 20s, 30s, when they were facing real hardship back then. That's called Brother, Can You Spare a Dime? And I suppose, really, it's kind of a little bit of history repeating itself in a way, because nowadays we've got food banks, haven't we? For people that just can't afford to get by and that sort of thing. And that song is all about the struggle, isn't it? All about the struggle. Right, up next we've got a classic from Ella Fitzgerald. You know, you've got to have a bit of Ella Fitzgerald, haven't you, on a jazz hour. So this is a cover of her version of Let's Face the Music and Dance.

can't top that, really, can you? The great sounds of Ella Fitzgerald. Us, the duo, they're an American folk pop duo consisting of husband and wife, Michael and Carissa Alvarado. Now, the duo met in Los Angeles in California. They caught the attention of recording companies when they were releasing clips of cover songs on the internet. The rest is history, of course. Three albums later, plus tours, they are proved to be quite a force. And we can listen to a cover, their version of Dean Martin's Sway. Listen to this, see what you think. This is live, by the way.

boy, they must stomach each other quite a lot if they go on tour together. Husband and wife team, and that is Us the Duo, by the way. Here's a bit of Paul McCartney. Actuate the positive.

That definitely was Frank Sinatra. It definitely wasn't. That was Tony Bennett with his version of Blue Velvet. This is the Jazz Hour. Now, I'm going to introduce to you a singer called Candace Springs. Now, she heralds from the States, a singer, songwriter, and keyboardist who cites inspirations ranging from Billie Holiday to Lauryn Hill. Springs caught another break in July 2014 after getting signed by a record label when Prince saw a clip of her performing Sam Smith's Stay With Me. Remember that? Prince contacted her and she flew to Minneapolis to perform at Paisley Park, his home. 2 months later, she issued a debut EP, a self-titled four-track release for the Blue Note record label. Her refined first album for Blue Note, Soul Eyes, was released in June 2016. It featured new songs, some of which were co-written by Springs, along with versions of, Soul Eyes, written by Matt Baldron, and War's The World Is a Ghetto. Here we can hear Meet Me in the Sky. She does jazz very well, by the way, people. You have to hear this. But also, we've got another track coming after this, again from Candace Springs, called I Can Make You Love Me. Listen to this.

That's the song that it all got started for Candace Springs, I Could Make You Love Me. What a great track. And she actually says it moved her to tears when she first heard it. And that's her version, Candace Springs. And that's actually eventually what caught the attention of Blue Note President, you know, the record label, and ended up bagging her the deal in the end, you know, and the rest was history. Here are the Overtones with Goodnight Sweetheart. It's not quite goodnight for us yet, though. Still got a way to go. Doo, doo.

It's the Overtones there with their version of Goodnight, Sweetheart. This is the Jazz Hour on Radio Royal with me, Andy Brody. This is Pink Martini.

0: Eugene.
1: Pink Martini with Hey Eugene. I'm just thinking during that track, actually, I don't know anybody called Eugene. I don't. I'm just kind of racking my brain to kind of go back on times in my life, and I'm thinking, I don't think I've ever come across a Eugene. I don't know if you have. But anyway, I probably have and probably not realised it. It's not kind of come into the kind of foreground of my mind. But anyway, after this interlude, we have got a classic from Bobby Darin plus a live rendition of a track by Amy Winehouse. Don't go anywhere. This is the Jazz Hour.

Come on, you have to admit, you may have heard that on karaoke a few times. You may have even sung it yourself. You never know. And that's Bobby Darin with Beyond the Sea. And there was a film starring Kevin Spacey as Bobby Darin called Beyond the Sea, which I strongly urge you to watch because that was pretty good. This is Margaret Whiting with The Way You Look Tonight.

Margaret Whiting there with her version of The Way You Look Tonight. Moody's Mood for Love is a song, is a 1952 song by Eddie Jefferson, whose melody is derived from an improvised solo by jazz saxophonist James Moody on a 1949 recording. And we can hear a live version of this song, which sounds a little bit like, if you've got a wondering why you may have heard the lyric, the kind of music before, the kind of rhythm. Well, it sounds a little bit like I'm in the Mood for Love, but this is called Moody's Mood for Love. And Amy Winehouse does a great live version of this, and we're going to play that now. Here it is.

0: rare live performance of a young Amy Winehouse with her take on Moody's Mood for Love. Now, Nikki Yanofsky is heralds from Canada. She's signed onto Quincy Jones's label. He signed her up back in 2013. And this is something I found recently, and I'd like to share it with you. It's her version of Lullaby of Birdland, originally done by Sarah Vaughan, famously. But this is her version, and I'll let her introduce herself for her.
1: I'm Nikki Yanofsky, and this is Lullaby of Birdland.
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1: I'm sorry, Mr. Lineker, your son has leukemia. 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

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And this is especially for you. 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I have to tell you, this song is very special for people of South America. And we thank you very much for making it special throughout the world. This is called Love of My Life.

Obrigado.

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Whether you're looking for a delicious meal, a refreshing drink, or a friendly atmosphere, The Raggles on Brighouse and Denham Road is the place to be.

In 1965, Vietnam seemed like just another foreign war. But it wasn't. It was different in many ways, and so were those who did the fighting. In World War II, the average age of the combat soldier was 26. In Vietnam, he was 19. In Vietnam, he was 19.

0: I try to do quite a lot of things each week to stay active. I cycle a lot, so I cycle into work and back, which is about a half hour cycle each way. And I also just generally do little bike rides every now and again, so I'll go to the shops or I'll go and see my friends on my bike instead of getting public transport.
1: I cycle to work every morning and ride home in the evening. It takes me about 25 minutes. I find it helps wake me up in the morning.
2: And it's also a really good money saver. If I don't have to pay for transport, it feels all the better.
3: On the days that I'm cycling, I just have I feel much zappier generally and not so sluggish.
4: Like many people, I found it really hard to have a regular exercise during the week or after work. So what I made sure is I have a gym conveniently positioned between work and home, so I can just drop off one or two stops before my home, do my gym exercise, and then go home and relax.
5: So for me, it's just about trying to incorporate things into my routine, trying to mix it up and have some variety in my exercise to make sure I actually enjoy it and do it.
6: Swimming is quite good for me because it's relaxing. Even though I'm exercising, I'm sweating, I really don't feel it because I'm in the water and it's so calm and relaxing.
5: Once a week at work we have these yoga sessions. It's just an hour of your lunch break, which is perfect timing to do something like that.
2: I run about three times a week, a couple of evenings a week and at the weekend. I go to a running club on a Tuesday night after work and do about 6 miles then. And that's a really nice thing. It's kind of a highlight of my week. And it's really motivating to know that there's a whole other load of people who are going to be running and they're waiting for me, you know, and we'll just go and we'll catch up on our weeks and stuff. That's really nice because otherwise I might be tempted to be a bit lazy and not go.
6: I enjoy jogging because it gives me the time to think. I can listen to jazz music and it gets me going.
7: Running is just a really easy kind of way to be active. It's free. You don't need any, you know, special equipment, just a pair of trainers, and you don't have to go anywhere specific. You just, you know, open the front door and just head off and run wherever you want, really.
2: I think it's really good for my mental well-being as well. It helps me get rid of lots of the stress and strains of the day. It makes me feel a lot better generally about life.
1: Apart from cycling to work and taking the stairs, I do like to walk perhaps to the shops at lunchtime try and minimise the use of my car in general life. I always walk to the pub.
8: On a weekly basis, I go running three times, generally at lunchtime at work, which gives me a chance to get out in the fresh air, in the sunlight, and I go running for about half an hour each time. And then after that, I go to the gym and I do a bit of resistance work there.
0: And I go to the gym a lot as well. I like gym classes, either dance ones or aerobics are good because you just don't really feel like you're doing exercise at the time. It's just quite fun.
5: I dance around the house whenever I can, get hot and sweaty to my favourite songs, which is always good fun. And yeah, I think it's just about enjoying the exercise that you do to make sure you carry on wanting to do it.
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It is the Late Beat Show with me, Steve Whitlock, here on Radio Royal. We're on your airways until 2 a.m. this morning, winding you down, chilling you out with some of the best in laid back music. 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

It's another fabulous layback song there here on Radio Royal. It is the Late Bit Show on your airwaves until 2 a.m. this morning. We're here Sunday nights through till Friday morning, bringing you 2 hours of the best in layback late night music to wind you down, chill you out, get you relaxed. Maybe you're stressed out, maybe you just can't sleep, and you want some of the best in layback late night entertainment. Well, this is the show for you. Well, as I said, we're here until 2 a.m. this morning. And if you want to get in contact with us on the show this morning, it'd be great to hear from you. You can get in contact with us by calling star 800, which is a free patient line. 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And if you want to get in contact with us by writing to us directly, the address, of course, is Radio Royal, Bradford Royal Infirmary, Dockworth Lane, Bradford, West Yorkshire, BD96RJ. So if you want to get in contact with us this morning on the show, get yourself a mention, get yourself a shout out. Maybe there's a laid-back, lovey-dovey song that you'd like us to play for you on the Late Bit Show. 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

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It is the Late Bit Show here on Radio Royal. We're on your airways until 2 a.m. this morning. And here's another fantastic layback song to wind you down and chill you out.

Are you stressed out? Well, wind down, sit back, relax, chill out and listen to the best in late night laid back music with Steve Whitlock on The Late Bit.

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It is the Late Bit Show from Radio Royal. And Radio Royal is your number one hospital station for Bradford. It's all about you. It's about you and your stay in hospital to try and make it more comfortable, entertained as much as we possibly can while you're staying here at the hospital. And maybe you want to hear your favourite song played on the air. What if it is? What if it may be? If we've got it, we'll put it on for you. Maybe you're celebrating a birthday or something in the next couple of days, then let us know. We can give that a mention as well. So if you want to get in contact with us, it'd be great to hear from you. You can give us a call on star 800, which is a free call from inside the hospital. But if you're calling from outside the hospital, the number to do that is 01274 364 917. So as I said, Radio Royal is all about you. You're staying in hospital, trying to make it comfortable and entertaining while you're here. So if you want to get in contact, star 800 from inside the hospital on 01274 364 917 if you're calling from outside the hospital. It is the Late Bit Show with me, Steve Block. 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And here's another great laid-back song now on the Late Bit Show.

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And you can also write to us direct as well, Radio Royal, Bradford Royal Infirmary, Duckworth Lane, Bradford, West Yorkshire, BD96RJ. So if you want to get in contact with us live here at Radio Royal, then there's many ways for you to get in contact with us. And while you're looking at the website as well, take a look through the website, take a look at the schedule, take a look at some of the presenters, mugshots, find out what your presenters actually look like. So it's www.radioroyalbradford.co.uk is the website address. Anyway, it is the best in laid-back late-night music here on the Late Bit Show with me, Steve Locke. We're here until 2 o'clock this morning in the morning. Anyway, let's get back to those laid-back songs now to wind you down, chill you out, and get you relaxed. And here's another laid-back classic.

Gareth Southgate, the whole of England is with you.

What a classic song that is. That song does take me back to when I was a lot younger than I am now. And I tell you, when I hear that song, it does make me feel old, because that song's some time old. I tell you, it's a classic. It's a gem, as I put it. A classic laid-back song. I am Steve Willock. It is the Late Bit Show here on Bradford's number one hospital radio station, Radio Royal. We're here until 2 a.m. this morning. So make sure you keep an ear on Bradford's number one hospital radio station, Radio Royal, because we've got loads more laid-back songs to come to wind you down, chill you out, and get you relaxed here on The Late Bit Show. And here's another great song. Now, this is one of my personal favourites, I've got to be honest, and hope you like it, because it's a great laid-back song. See what you think. Have a listen.

When Kirsty's toddler was running a temperature, 111 helped her keep a cool head. When Jenny twisted her ankle out running, 111 got her back on her feet. And when Paul was unwell during the night, 111 helped brighten up his day. When you need medical help and advice, NHS 111 is just a phone call away. We're here for you 24 hours a day, 365 days a year. It's easy, quick, and free. NHS 111, we're here for you.

playing you the best in laid back late night music to wind you down, chill you out and get you relaxed if you are uptight this morning. If you can't sleep, we're trying to get you soothed, get you relaxed, get you chilled with some of the best in laid back music. And don't forget, if you are into concerts and live music, don't forget to catch In Concerts weeknights between 10 p.m. and 11 p.m. here on Radio Royal. You can catch anything live music from ABBA right up to ZZ Top, right up to, well, anything basically. 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By the way, it is Radio Royal. I am Steve Whitlock, and loads more laid-back songs to come. So make sure you keep it here on Bradford's number one hospital radio station. It is Radio Royal.